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The Chief Eric Church right there. What's going on? It's Wayne, D, and Tay, and might be the best performance from the ACM Awards. Definitely the most impactful. Dan and Shay. The song is called Say So.

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I don't think they're going to be happy about it. 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
1: And our Instagram is at Wayne D and Tay. Appreciate y'all hanging out with us. Kenny Chesney got a brand new record label, got a brand new team, got a brand new song. All things new for Kenny with his latest after Tucker Wetmore. Oh.

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Hey, it's Wayne D and Tay. And if you have a shout out, a birthday, a song request, a comment, we want to hear from you. 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
1: And big old shout out to our girl, Ashley McBride. 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It's at Wayne D.

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Hey, thank you for starting your Thursday here with me. How about we get it rolling with some good news? Hang on just two songs and I'll share some with you.

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1: Thank you to all of our night shift workers. It's because of you that America is open for business 24/7. You're up after midnight with Granger Smith.

0: Pioneer Valley's Country Kicks 100.9. Ann Hudson is about to jump on and share some Nashville news with us. Ann, what do you have lined up?
1: This freaked me out, Granger. Did you see what the red clay strays said? They almost died.

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Pioneer Valley's Country, Kicks 100.9. Continuing this conversation, talking about death row last meal. Basically saying, if you had one more meal to choose, if you could only eat one more time, but you could have anything, what would it be? 866-607.

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1: Yes, jumping into the river when running from the cops is probably not the smartest move. That's a true story, and Earl Dibbles Jr. is going to share this dumb criminal story with us

Pioneer Valley's Country, Kix 100.9. I want to hear from you on this, and you're making me hungry. 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I could take it. Talking about death row last meal. If you had one more meal to eat, what would it be? 866-607-8383.

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1: You know, it's about time we run over some history from today, May the 21st. It was on this day back in 1977 that the world was introduced to Luckenbach, Texas. We'll talk about that coming up in History in 2 Songs.

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1: Late Night Country just hits different. And Granger is bringing the soundtrack to your overnight. Thanks for being a part of the After Midnight family.

Kix 100.9, Pioneer Valley's country. We brought this up last hour. You know, they say that in death row, they give you the last meal, whatever you want. What would that be for you? What would you order? 866-607-8383.

0: 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Ann Hudson is coming up next with all the latest from Nashville. 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
1: 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I got the scoop coming up in your Nashville news next. 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

0: 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So what was your ice cream truck order as a kid? 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

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Thanks for being a part of the After Midnight.

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1: Good morning. This is Eileen Gerald from Louisiana. I just wanted to tell y'all good morning, and I hope y'all have a beautiful day.
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1: 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We're a late night family. And Granger Smith is the voice that keeps the night going strong. Thanks for riding with us here on After Midnight with Granger Smith.

Kix 100.9, Pioneer Valley's country. Hit me up sometime and let me know what you're up to, where you're listening from, what you're doing on the third shift tonight. 866-607-8383. Thank you for being here on After Midnight, early Thursday. Take my

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1: Good morning. My name is Misty. I'm from Madras, Oregon, and I'm headed into work. I work for Radiant Weapons. 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
0: You're killing it, Misty. Thank you for calling this morning.

0: 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Ann Hudson is coming up next with all the latest from Nashville. 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
1: 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I got the scoop coming up in your Nashville news next.

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1: If you're up late with us, you'll want to follow us on Instagram, too. At After Midnight Granger Smith. 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
2: 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I don't mean to bite.

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And welcome into Thursday. I'm Dusty. Thanks for taking us with you. Did you feel like you got some good sleep last night? Apparently, there is now a sweet spot for sleep linked to slower aging.

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0: Pioneer Valley's number one for new country, Kicks 100.9. And thanks for listening. I'm Dusty, a few minutes off from Luke Combs. We'll get to Kane Brown with his latest in Woman. If you didn't see the ACMs when he performed that, I thought it was great. Kind of actually played off of the video for the song as well. You know, cityscape, the dancing and everything. I thought it was awesome. And then, so I had some friends at the ACMs. And what they said when they shot this video, they're pretty sure it was Lauren Elena's husband in the audience, tarp off, swinging it over his head like, let's go. Oh, you gotta love it. I think the video's floating around online somewhere. Try to find it. Woman, on the way.
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And as we are walking into Memorial Day weekend, one thing I just want to remind, remember what Memorial Day weekend is all about. Those who gave the ultimate sacrifice for our freedom. 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

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Hey, it's Dusty on Kix 100.9. 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It's where you can send us a voice message, you can send requests. 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Got a girl from

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And if you give me two songs, I'm going to get you your daily dose of randomness. And it's about what the average person will do. I think I'm above average. I'll explain next.

0: smile. 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And it's time. This is your daily dose of randomness. Did you know the average person will speak about 123,205,750 words in their lifetime? Average person. But see, I talk for a living, so I feel like I'm going to be above average on this. Just saying. I don't know about how much, but I feel like I'm going to be. Also, probably the only time in my life that I'm going to be above average, so I'm going to take it. That is your daily dose of randomness, and now you know.
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And I saw this. I didn't know this ever existed. Apparently, I've been living under a rock. What is back as a summer fan favorite? Talk about that in two songs. Cody Johnson first.

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Yeah. Now go on, get back to work so we can go home early. 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

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And this weekend, we've got an iHeart Country kickoff to summer weekend. And maybe you've got a request for it, something you want to hear while you're out and about for the weekend or doing whatever you're going to be doing for Memorial Day weekend. 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All right? Luke Bryan.

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I'm Dusty. 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

0: Number one for New Country and Bobby Bones in the Morning, Kix 100.9. And Crystal winning a grand. She was excited.
1: Oh my goodness, are you serious?
0: Let's get you that next nationwide keyword. That's at 1 o'clock. Shaboozy and Jelly right now. Amen.

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And give me two songs. We are going to look back on this day in country music, May 21st, through the years, looking back next. Chase Matthew now with Darlin'.

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0: It's Amanda Jo. 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
0: 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Let's get you another nationwide keyword. That's coming up after 2. Kane Brown right now. This is 1.

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1: And I've got a wild story for you. A guy went missing in the mountains of Taiwan for like a week. How rescuers found him. Like, oh. I get it now. Just hear me out. That in two songs. Luke Combs right now, The Kind of Love We Make.

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1: And I'm Dusty. Thank you for listening. As always, love, peace, and chicken grease. 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
2: I knew I'd see her around. I'd be at some party. 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Across some parking lot, hiding behind her sister. 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I'd act.

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Kenny Chesney, a couple weeks ago, world premiered a new song, Carry On, Obsessed. Tonight, 6 p.m., he's going to be dropping the music video on YouTube. Here's one from Kenny. I know you know already. Oh.

taking my vitamins. I up my magnesium, and it's been causing for weird dreams at night. Last night, though, I had a visit from Riley Green in there, and I'm just going to say I wasn't mad about it. Just saying. Dashaphoria, here's Austin.

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0: 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Amanda Jo hanging out with you, and you need a word that could score you free tickets to see Dan and Shay. 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I think I said 25th earlier. 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

Kix 100.9. I will have another chance for you to score Dan and Shay tickets tomorrow at 4:40, though they will already be on sale. And they go on sale tomorrow, 10 a.m. Coming up at 5, got another word coming your way that could win you something cool. $1,000. First, it's Ella. Just when

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0: 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MyKicks1009.com.

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Loving all the duets. Maybe my new favorite might be Ella and Morgan. Coming for you after Jason. Hey, whiskey.

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You have just today and tomorrow to score yourself your share of the 9K payday. 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

Kicks 100.9. It looks like we're finally going to get some country when it comes to the Super Bowl, though we might have to wait a few more years. Let's talk about it. 6 minutes right now. Dierks Bentley, it's Somewhere on a Beach.

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Kix 100.9, Pioneer Valley's Country.

play. Bringing the Super Bowl to Nashville. I love it. I love it. I'm guessing, like, small role. What could that be? Maybe they'll just do, like, a big country medley and Tim will be involved.

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Tomorrow is New Music Friday. We will have a world premiere from Tyler Hubbard. This guy also going to officially put out his cover of Miley Cyrus's The Climb. Very excited about that. Right now, here's Bailey Zimmerman.

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Big ol' happy birthday to this guy. 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Entertainer and Male Artist of the Year. 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

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Tomorrow is New Music Friday, and heading into the long holiday, we are going to have a world premiere from Tyler Hubbard. I got a little taste of that coming for you. 6 minutes. It's Chris Jansen.

0: new Tyler Hubbard land. We will have that for you all day tomorrow. Tyler also going to be performing with Dan and Shay coming up at Mohegan September 25th, 4:40 all week long, giving you a chance to win tickets to that show.
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